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0: Raccontaci le tue storie al 333-88-88-188. 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

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RDS Next. 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

0: 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You said she's scared of me? I mean, I don't see what she sees, but maybe it's 'cause I'm wearing your cologne.
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RDS Next. 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
1: 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RDS Next. 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
1: 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This all or nothing really got away, you're driving me crazy.